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1: 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Bexley playing the greatest hits of all time.
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1: watching. 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

take the beginning of this song and do it easy. But then we're going to do the finish. Rough. It's the way we do Proud Mary. And we rolling on the river. 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
1: Are you a water snob? Have you ever thought about it? I never heard that term until Sam dropped it in here the other day.
0: I've never heard anybody called a water snob.
1: Well, honestly, a lot of us have become that way because we're very particular about our water.
0: Oh, yeah. Probably that all started with bottled water and then grew from there.
1: Are you kidding me? Do you remember when bottled water was a new thing? My grandfather thought that was the most ridiculous thing he had ever heard.
0: Yeah.
1: I'm not going to pay for
0: this.
1: Yes. He said those words.
0: The comedian George Carlin had a thing about the personal bottle of water. He
1: really?
0: Thought it was really, yeah, he thought it was really like, it's, what's up with people and their personal bottles of water? But I mean, it's,
1: how fancy do you
0: it
1: think
0: is
1: you
0: how
1: are?
0: We do it today, yeah.
1: Right. Well, in America, we're pretty picky about where our water comes from, you know, the kind we drink. We want to know where it came from. First of all, we smell it first. Supposedly, if you are loyal to a certain brand of bottled water, you can tell the difference between it and a different brand.
0: Well, depending on how it's processed, yes.
1: Oh. I can't.
0: You've never noticed that? I mean, Evian spring water has a different taste because it's more mineral-based than some of the other
1: I mean, if
0: waters.
1: I ever thought about it, yeah. Maybe.
0: But see, I'm one of those that I like trying new things. I want to taste. I want to experiment. You know,
1: I'm going to tell you this. I'm going to sidebar this for Murphy. You don't even know this yet.
0: What?
1: I saw this. I almost dropped it in Three Things to Know. But sparkling water is something that I never cared about, thought of. And Murphy likes to try new things. And Murphy started buying cases of sparkling water. Like, here's a strawberry guava flavor, Jody. And here's a lime, whatever.
0: Mm-hmm.
1: And I was like, okay. I started drinking those just for their I like it.
0: it's an acquired taste. I mean, because it's sparkling water. It's got the CO2 in it.
1: Here's what I almost put in Three Things to Know the other day.
0: What?
1: Sparkling water apparently can aid in weight loss.
0: Oh, really?
1: Right.
0: How's that?
1: It impacts how your body processes blood sugar. It can increase metabolism a little bit. But the biggest reason is it makes you feel more full than a regular glass of water.
0: Because it's got the air in it, the carbonation?
1: I guess. To me, it makes me feel like I'm having a treat. Because it does taste like guava.
0: Well, the flavored ones do, but even if you go with just standard club water, which is really like club soda, it can be an acquired taste, but I like that. And sparkling water and mineral water, that's been part of restaurant dinner tables forever. It's not like that's new.
1: Sounds like a water snob to me.
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1: Hang out with us when it's convenient for you. We know mornings are crazy. You can always take us along. It's the whole show, Murphy, Sam, and Jody, wrapped up into one podcast every day. And then there's a bonus after the show. One of the podcasts from earlier this week was about how I didn't accidentally lose 12 pounds, but started watching and eating right and paying attention to every bite and every meal in January. And boom, I looked this weekend and I'd lost 12 pounds.
0: Congratulations. Like, yay. I think that's pretty cool.
1: 12. And I had only thought, remember I told you, oh, I'd like to lose 8 or 10?
0: Yeah.
1: So 12. Woohoo! We could go have fajitas now. Yeah. Anyway, so a lot of comments rolling in about this, and I wanted to share some. Rebecca said, I have lost 80 pounds
0: wow.
1: in the last 2 years. See, I don't even think 12 is that big of a deal. It snuck up on me. 80 is a life change.
0: Yeah, Rebecca, that is. Yeah, congratulations.
1: Every day I eat an apple. I do too. A low-fat vanilla Greek yogurt, adding blueberries and chia seeds.
0: Those are supposed to be good for you.
1: Yeah.
0: Because they make you feel full, right?
1: I bought them one time, remember? We put them in the refrigerator with something and we looked at them.
0: Yeah, I don't know.
1: That's how we're laying.
0: Yeah, and it's interesting to note that looking at them didn't help us lose weight.
1: We didn't do anything. We didn't know what to do with them is all.
2: So you never used them for anything?
1: I don't think so.
0: I forgot about that.
1: I know, I didn't. I threw them out.
0: And they do go bad after a while, right?
1: That's because why I threw them out.
0: Okay,
1: that's
2: what unless you plan them.
0: Yeah.
1: Okay. Rebecca, thank you for sharing that with us. We're not laughing at you. We are proud of you. I know that is.
0: Oh, yeah.
1: That is such an accomplishment because it is a, when you really need to lose weight or want to lose weight, it's you have to get uncomfortable and you're almost at war with yourself. Hopefully you're doing it for maybe doing it for medical reasons. I don't know. Dana sent this. I'm losing also down 26 pounds and I'm watching portion sizes, sugary drinks, maybe down to one or two a day with and watching my caffeine, not eating out as much. Yeah, that's a thing. Man, Murphy and I love to go out to eat.
0: Yeah.
1: And adding some light exercise, starting to feel much better. I'm very determined.
2: Does caffeine affect your diet?
1: I don't think so. Just your sleep. If it affects your sleep, it affects your diet because the more sleep you get, the right amount of sleep, your body will do all the things you're trying to get it to do. Yeah. It will respond in time. Keep it coming. You know we like having you along.
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1: Sometimes a little mistake can show up in big ways in your life, and you certainly can't undo it. Murphy, I'm going to tell the Phoebe story.
0: So, kind of a painful one.
1: Our youngest daughter, Phoebe, is in school at the School of Music in college, but she works on the weekends part-time. Well, she also does gigs, plays guitar and does gigs, you know, part-time when she can get them. And then she works with her sister, Taylor, at like this catering place where they do weddings. So the other night, they were doing a rehearsal dinner, and Phoebe was bartending and working the bar. And we didn't hear about this till the next day. She was cutting some limes. Sorry, I didn't mean to make you flinch already. But yeah. She sliced off a little bit of her middle left-hand finger. Mm. Okay? And because she's right-handed. So she was slicing limes with her right. And she told me she got the tip of her middle finger.
2: Yeah.
0: Enough that it, you know, it could have needed stitches, but in a place where they couldn't do stitches. Mm. So it's just going to have to heal on its own.
1: And so Taylor took her to urgent care, and she had a lot of support there, and she was really glad to not have stitches. And I'm like, oh, Phoebe, I wish you would have called us and told us. And I didn't even put two and two together until after the second part of this conversation. And she said, yes, and I have to cancel my gig this week. She can't play guitar right now.
0: It's her left middle finger, so she can't do the strings. And she says her pinky is not strong enough to offset, although she's going to try to train herself to do that. Yeah. You know?
1: She told me she was going to look for a friend or someone to play guitar with her, and she'll do the singing and then split the money from the gigs if she can. But it's even more than that.
2: Right.
1: Next week, early next week, she had a project, like her final project scheduled for one of her classes. And what they had to do was schedule a performance and perform for people. And she had this whole thing planned out of decades of different songs, like 60s, 70s, 80s, a few songs from each decade. And we were invited and all that. She has to cancel that because she can't play for it.
2: Does she know how long she's going to be out?
1: No. Nobody knows. One little lime slice takes to heal.
0: Well, you know, I was talking to my friend Randy about this, who's also, you know, a musician. He says, yeah. He says, when you use your hands as you're living, you have to be super, super careful. You're protecting your fingers at all costs.
1: Yeah. All for what? Making some margaritas. Yeah.

0: all the greatest hits. And Murphy, Sam, and Jody, it's Big Wolf 96.7.
1: I know you're the food dude, Sam, and all respect to all the, you know, info you give us.
0: But
1: No, it's not. There's not a but.
0: I was waiting for a big but, too. But yeah, there is none. That's good.
1: It's just a however I wanted to discuss.
2: Oh, however. Okay. That's same thing.
0: That's a lighter but.
2: Yeah.
1: I was just thinking about it when you finished Food Dude earlier, and that's the job of the food dude, to keep us all abreast of what's going
0: on. It's new stuff. New stuff in stores, new stuff in restaurants.
1: Restaurants and fast food and whatnot.
2: Yeah.
1: It's so funny because everything that you talk about, I was thinking the other day, you know, about what we eat and food in general. And one of my biggest, best pieces of advice I ever received, and I still use it to this day, was years ago, my OBGYN, when I was the first time I was pregnant, Murphy, with our first child. I was so concerned. You saw me change my eating habits as soon as I knew I was pregnant. I was like, tell me what to eat and what not to eat. And let's talk about this whole extra 500 calories a day. Can I really have that? And what, you know, I went all in. I mean, Murphy, poor thing, I got rid of the regular milk. We were drinking only skim milk. I was bringing home spinach, you know, and he's like, wait, where's the hot dogs? But she said, you know what? Don't overdo. Just calm down. She says, but

0: eat as many things in their whole natural form that you can. Mm-hmm. And the example being, eat an apple instead of applesauce. If it comes in a wrapper, is there something else you can eat? It was so right. And it was such good advice. And you know that if you eat that way now, I'm not pregnant. You right. eat that way now, you know, your body knows what to do with real food. I'm not saying that what's manufactured and in packages and boxes and, you know, with little Debbie's face on it, it's not that it's not real food. But if it's something that your grandmother knew, your great-great-grandmother, well, you've heard that. If your great-great-grandmother knew what it is, it's safe to eat, yeah. you know?
1: Well, Oreos have been around for 120 years, so that's good.
0: Yeah, but just eating.
2: And do you want me to change up the food, dude?
0: No.
1: I think we love
0: the food, dude.
1: I think what you're saying is just it's balanced like anything else. If all you do is eat something that comes out of boxes and wrappers and
0: you're
1: all that
0: gonna
1: sort of stuff.
0: You're going to pay for it. And yeah. for children who listen to us, yeah. I just wanted to say, sure. you know, there does need to be a movement about eating real food for real nutrients. Okay, food, dude?
1: Speaking of that, I really can't wait to taste the Little Debbie peanut butter stuff Sam was talking about.
2: All natural ingredients.

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1: Oh, I love everything about the music.
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0: 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All the greatest hits with Murphy, Sam, and Jody.
1: I want to address an elephant in the room, and that is if Sam is single and looking to mingle. And the reason...
2: Whoa.
0: I didn't know that was an elephant.
2: Yeah.
1: It's on social media because we posted... We were sharing this week about dating being expensive, yeah. About the average date, supposedly, I guess, depending on where you live, up to $200.
0: Yeah.
1: So we posted it asking you, what do you think of this? And the responses have been huge. Most people are like, I'm a cheap date. You know, I'm a $40 date. I'm a $20 date. We've gotten a lot of that. But when it's a picture of Sam. So it's like, I just want to address the thing in the room that you are not, because there's some questions. Is he single again? Is he looking to date?
2: No, I'm not.
1: Yeah. And you're not interested in dating.
2: Not right now.
1: Yeah.
2: And I know you always like to bring up, never say never. but yeah, it's never say never, but I'm cool. I'm cool.
1: I love that you're cool.
2: Single hithood. Life is great.
1: That's the best way to be cool with the way you are now. Like, being happy is being happy with what you have.
0: Yeah.
1: Not with, you know, the promise of something that may or may not happen.
0: So for anyone that really doesn't know, you know, that's it.
2: There we go.
0: Well, no, I'm just saying, you know, if somebody doesn't know, I mean, you've had a couple of marriages, you've dated a few times, but, you know, what made you decide to finally go, you know, I'm just going to pause this baby?
2: I don't know how to describe it. I just don't need it.
1: Nice.
2: I just don't. I'm fine.
0: It's complicated and you don't want to have to go down that path.
2: You know what? I know me and I know what's going to happen because it's happened before. And I know, yeah, I can't predict the future.
1: No, you can't.
2: But I know my progression in a relationship and I know kind of mentally what's going to happen to myself.
1: You feel like you have a pattern.
2: Yeah. And so therefore it's like, hey, you know, lay off. And if the right person comes along,
1: I'll
2: jump on that wave.
1: Right. I will say this, and I don't want to give anything away, but one of my favorite shows of all time got a sequel recently, and that's Sex and the City, and Just Like That. And they wrapped up and Just Like That with a major plot point with someone very important, not to give anything away, coming to terms and being fine with her singleness.
2: Yeah.
0: Yeah.
1: Like, this is who I'm in a relationship with, me. And I thought that was a beautiful way to wrap that up. And so
2: not only am I comfortable with it, but it also it takes a lot of pressure off, you know,
1: and you can be yourself more.
2: I'm just me.
1: All right. Just the elephant in the room, wanted to address it. And yes, dating is expensive.

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1: Join the conversation anytime. Lots of ways to do that. You can email us at murphysamandjody.com, which Christy has done. She said, I listen on my way to work, a 26-minute commute. She's got it really down.
0: Yeah, specific.
1: So it's funny because this is kind of what it's about. It's about time. Heard your report on sleep math. That was the other day on Friday in the morning. Pick me up about the one thing not to do if you wake in the middle of the night. You guys remember?
2: Yeah. Count the hours or minutes.
0: Oh, yeah. Don't try to decide, oh, my God, I've only got 30 minutes left.
1: Don't do sleep math. Although that's the number one natural human thing to look and say, oh, I have 3 hours left of sleep. Or, oh, my gosh, I've only been asleep for an hour. It's from sleep specialists not to do that because then you've set parameters, you've interrupted your sleep, and you just don't do it. Don't try to do that. Christy says, it's funny. This was hilarious to me because this is something I never do, but did that night.
0: Oh, wow.
1: I was so happy that it was only 2 a.m. that I had 3 more hours of sleep remaining. Yikes. It was funny that we were talking about it the same day that she had it the night before. Yeah. You're human, Christy. You're human.
2: Have any of these sleep experts ever written a book on, like, here is my routine?
1: Sure. There are books on everything. You could certainly listen to somebody else. Look, be in a relationship with your sleep routine. You know, I believe in that. I'm in a relationship with mine. As much as you and I are in a relationship, Murphy, I am loyal to that sleep routine.
0: Yeah. You know, what's funny about that question, Sam, is anybody will tell you, though, that just because they're an expert in something doesn't mean they do it themselves.
2: Yeah, that's what I wonder.
0: Even the counselors will tell you that the advice that they give is excellent advice for others, and it's practical and it works, but sometimes it's difficult to do yourself.
1: Of course, because we're all working on ourselves,
0: right.
1: And we will be working on something the day we die.
2: Yeah.
1: We will, and that's okay. You're supposed to always work on yourself.
0: Yeah.
1: Yeah. So, Chrissy, thank you for that. Love it. Bill sent this. Was listening to the show the other day when you were talking about going down a true crime rabbit hole, which I have been in the Epstein world, and it's horrible. He says, if you want to go down another rabbit hole, Google this group that traumatized a whole neighborhood. Google Chandra May case solved, Scott County, Mississippi. He said that'll keep you busy for a while.
0: Okay.
1: Maybe. Thank you, Bill, for the recommendation.
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10: Richard DeWebbing of the Weather Channel. Looking wet here next several days. Good chance of rain and storms in the forecast here today. As we'll see, temperatures top out at 90 with a southwest breeze. Rain arrives by midday and will continue right on through the afternoon, carrying the threat for strong wind gusts and localized heavy rain. Tuesday and Wednesday, the unsettled pattern continues. Sun to start with showers and storms in the afternoon. We'll see temperatures 88 to 92 with likely showers and storms Tuesday and Wednesday.

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3: It was kind of a fun story this week in Three Things to Know today that Home Depot already has, you know, scary stuff in the stores. They call it halfway to Halloween, and you can buy, like, you know, the huge night LED nights and the new Skelly skeleton and all that. Well, in Boston this week, did you see or did you hear about the Michael Myers impersonators all in one spot? For the world record, for the Guinness World Record.
4: I didn't know there was a record.
3: There were 254 people dressed up as Michael Myers in the coveralls, in the mask, all together in one spot. Huh. And it was all part of this, the makers of the video game adaptation. There's a Halloween game coming in September on, you know, PS5 and Xbox and everywhere you could buy and play a game. And so they did that for that. But they also, and if you were at the event, you could do the playable demo. But the funny thing to me is you've got 254 Michael Myers. Yeah.
0: How did they find that many masks? I guess eBay comes in handy for that.
3: Are you kidding? It is still the
0: number
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0: Unless you can still
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0: Speaking of texting, there's a trend that's going right now viral. It's really just discussions. So I guess it's popping up on Reddit and other places.
1: Okay.
0: How people feel about group chats. And because now the gap between Android and iPhone has been bridged and you've got what they call RCS messaging. So you can always see when someone's typing. You can always see when someone is, responding. And you can see if someone has read or not read your messages, usually.
1: Oh, really? Yeah.
0: Okay. Well, and some of those features you have to turn on and off yourself.
1: Oh, okay.
0: But so what's happening is there are people who are getting frustrated that they're in a group chat. You see somebody read the group chat and that person doesn't respond. And, to me, it seems a little bit superficial. But, just because somebody read something doesn't mean that they have to respond. You know what I mean?
2: Or maybe they can't respond right now.
0: Exactly. Unless it's a direct question to you, but just an ongoing conversation, some things may not be something that you've got an opinion on.
1: A lot of people have a lot of feelings about group chats. Like, people don't want to be in group chats because you get dinged and dinged and dinged and dinged about thanks, ha ha. And then there's somebody one-upping that. And you just want to be removed.
2: I thought this conversation was over.
1: You just want to be removed from it. That's my perception of it. But then again, it's only if it's like 10 people or more, or if it's something, I'll be at the party. Stop talking about the party. If it's something that, like, we do group chats, we have a group chat with the show here, and we have to sometimes. Don't forget to do this tomorrow, bring this tomorrow.
2: Yeah, and Murphy, that leaving or reading something and then not responding, my twins, Maddie and Parker, told me about this, because Parker used to always ask, why'd you leave me on red?
1: Oh.
2: R-E-A-D, red,
0: yeah,
2: read,
0: right.
2: Whatever.
0: Yeah.
2: That's what that is. If you he can see that I read it, but it's like, I didn't respond. Why'd you leave me on red? It's like a diss.
0: Yeah, I don't let mine send red receipts
2: for
0: that reason, because it's just like, I'm not going to, it doesn't really matter. You know what I mean?
1: You meant when you started this, Murphy, that iPhone and Android have bridged the gap. What does that mean? That they're very similar now?
0: Well, it used to be with Android, you couldn't see somebody typing. You couldn't see necessarily emojis and the responses easy.
1: Okay.
0: But now, they've all finally integrated with each other pretty well.
2: They caught up to 2007 now.
1: Okay. Ha ha. Take you out of the group chat.
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10: Richard DeWebbing of the Weather Channel. Looking wet here next several days. Good chance of rain and storms in the forecast here today. As we'll see, temperatures top out at 90 with a southwest breeze. Rain arrives by midday and will continue right on through the afternoon, carrying the threat for strong wind gust and localized heavy rain. Tuesday and Wednesday, the unsettled pattern continues. Sun to start with showers and storms in the afternoon. We'll see temperatures 88 to 92 with likely showers and storms Tuesday and Wednesday.

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1: It's almost wedding season. A lot of weddings coming up. So the new trends that you're going to see at weddings this year, I love this so much. Weddings are becoming more personalized, more customized than ever before. You know why that excites me? Well, I love to go to a wedding and see something I've never seen before. But because when I was growing up, we would go to weddings, they were all exactly the same. No offense. Yeah. But they were all exactly like a schedule.
2: Because tradition and formality is what, I guess, made it special. Right. That's what everybody wanted to do.
1: And my grandfather was the pastor for almost every wedding in the family, and he said the same things. He read the same passages. Sorry, Papa.
2: But every family is different.
1: Yes.
2: And, you know, everything's not the same affordability. You know what I mean? That's why customizing is everything.
1: So what you're going to see, what's like trending right now for weddings, more casual ceremonies where sort of your friends and your family members are saying things in the ceremony, like the toast almost being in the ceremony, instead of just the pastor. Right. Instead of the pastor being the officiant. Sometimes they're letting a family member, like, remember how in Friends Joey was the officiant for Monica and Chandler, like that, getting somebody to get ordained so they can marry you.
2: Yeah.
1: You're seeing more of that. Whatever you want, personalized, customized, brides not wearing white and doing just full on color, whatever you want. I've seen online, and it's one of my favorite things, is when, you know, the bride and groom, you know, you pronounce them man and wife and they walk down the aisle. They stop now mid aisle to give hugs, to take pictures. The photographer wants it. They want a picture right there with everybody in it.
2: Man, that's got to be tough on somebody that has to go to the bathroom. Please.
1: I love that idea. I know we've seen for a couple of decades now the grandmas being the flower girls and all of that. Your mom was a flower girl recently.
3: Yeah, the bubble girl.
1: Like, and other people are getting involved in instead of just the traditional roles being played. And I've also seen at the reception, instead of it being a book that you sign, photo booths set up. Instead of signing in, you're taking pictures, and then you can write a little something, but that's a big new thing.
3: My niece had that, and it took like the three pictures.
1: Yeah.
3: And then when it came out, you signed something and you put it in a special book for them.
1: So special and so different. No offense to the traditionals.
2: Yeah. The Big Wolf.

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1: Eric
0: station.
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1: Ladies, three nail colors that look good on anybody. I'm not going to make you wait. We can, you know, tell tales from the salon and all that good stuff and why. But the three are a sheer nude pink. Think about that. Think of any hand in the world. Any hand. A sheer nude pink would look good on it. And so it's a safe bet. It's a sweet little feminine look, yeah. I think. The second one is, Sam's looking at his fingers. The second one is like a milky beige. It's like a basic milky. The color I'm wearing is called Let's Be Friends. And it's one of my go-tos.
0: It is. You would consider that beige?
1: Well,
0: it's cream looking.
1: See, this is why he doesn't, I can't take him to the salon. But a cream or a milky beige, somewhere in that area, it's a very neutral thing. The reason I sometimes go for it is because it goes with everything and I don't have to think about it.
0: I see a lot of people wearing that.
1: It's just clean looking and it really goes with everything. And the third one being classic red. And I do wear classic red nails a lot, but I'm more careful in my closet when I've got red nails. Am I going to rock a bright orange shirt? Maybe not. Mm. You know, so
2: there's a clash factor you got
1: to
2: worry about.
1: To me, look, women overthink things and women overthink things like that.
0: Okay.
1: I do in the closet at 3:30 in the morning going, but my nails are red. Like literally.
0: Yeah. I'm glad that's a stress I don't have.
1: I love it. I love being a girl.
3: You know what? I think if Murphy ever had to choose a nail polish cover color, you know how when you walk in there and there's like 3,000 colors to choose from?
1: Yeah, girl, no.
0: Yeah, I could get stuck, but I would also probably follow Jody's rule of thumb about the basics.
1: Now, what you would do, Murphy, if you were getting a color at a salon, you would let your nail tech pick it for you. She would see, oh my God, he's stuck. We got somebody who's stuck here. And they would suggest for you based on your skin tone.
0: That is so true.
1: And then I'm sure a lot of nail techs love that. I've sat next to girls at the salon, like I roll in, I know I'm number 87 red or I'm doing Let's Be Friends. I know what I'm doing usually. But I sat next to a lady once who said, I let her pick. She lets her nail tech pick.
3: That's kind of fun.
1: She rolls out of there with blue nails sometimes or whatever.
0: Well, I like the recommendation. It's the same reason that I like seeing clothes on a mannequin. Easier decision.
1: Yes.
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0: 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All the greatest hits with Murphy, Sam, and Jenny.
1: Morning pick-me-up time. Murphy, you're going to love this.
0: Okay.
1: You're going to shine right here. Sam, you're going to enjoy it too, but for a different reason. One day this week, yesterday, it was Big Word Day, officially Big Word Day. And that's, you know, some people roll in this life using big words, and some do not. And look, if the more well-read you are, the more wonderful words you pick up. You know how many times I have been reading a book, I'll put it down and look up the word and tell myself I'm going to learn this. In fact, that would be a good gift for me, one of those calendars that has a new word every day. Just shout that out for you for Christmas.
2: But you got to make sure it's words that you can actually work in the conversation.
1: Yeah, well,
0: and I also want you to remember when you get that for your birthday that you asked for it.
1: So. Okay, that's fine. Or Christmas or whatever. Anyway, so according to Preply, the website, words that are used most often that people use to sound smarter. They know what it means, but they throw it in there because they're working on their language. Ambiguous is one of those words.
0: That's like, to me, ambiguous is a normal word.
1: I know, that's because you're Murphy, though. I mean, do you use the word ambiguous?
2: Not a lot.
1: Articulate, I use that word.
0: Yeah, me too.
1: Okay. Sorry, Sam.
2: No, okay.
1: Two for two.
2: Both of those, they're words that I have used, but I don't.
1: Not on the regular.
2: I don't talk fancy.
1: Exacerbate, that one comes in a close third that people throw it into, let's exacerbate the problem. I think I've heard you say that, Murphy.
2: Yeah, I believe so. Yeah.
0: I mean, because I've known people who exacerbate problems, so yes.
1: Another word that gets used by Americans to spice up the language. And there's nothing wrong with self-improvement. Like, if you're a kid listening, don't down it.
0: There are plenty of scholars. There's plenty of scholars that would say absolutely. You know, this is the way to speak all the time.
1: Aesthetic.
0: Yeah,
1: like, well, that's looking, a very... I like this aesthetic.
0: But that's a common word today, considering, you know, aesthetics being the
1: services,
0: industry that it is.
1: Yeah. Yeah. Dichotomy. Ooh, I love that word.
0: Yeah, I do too.
1: Bring it.
0: Yeah. Paints a picture.
1: Conundrum. Now, I've heard you use that, I think, Sam.
2: I think I have.
1: Okay, there you go. Ding, you got one.
2: Yay! But
0: conundrum's not a big word. I always thought that was more slang.
1: It's the morning pick-me-up. Use your big words, guys.
2: I've used plethora to get out of a conundrum.
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10: Richard DeWebbing at the Weather Channel. Looking wet here next several days. Good chance of rain and storms in the forecast here today. As we'll see, temperatures top out at 90 with a southwest breeze. Rain arrives by midday and will continue right on through the afternoon, carrying the threat for strong wind gusts and localized heavy rain. Tuesday and Wednesday, the unsettled pattern continues. Sun to start with showers and storms in the afternoon. We'll see temperatures 88 to 92 with likely showers and storms Tuesday and Wednesday.

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1: Sam's always up on the new eats. He's the food dude.
2: Mark this day down because it's a big one in food.
0: Why is that?
2: You know, over the years, we've had all kinds of different shaped chicken nuggets.
3: Dinosaurs,
2: bats at Halloween, heart shaped, turkey nuggets.
3: Forgot about all those, but okay.
2: Yeah, but Purdue is coming out with 6-7 nuggets.
3: Okay. Is that still...
2: Yeah.
3: It's not too late in the game. You sure?
2: It's a little on the backside of it, but
0: it takes a while to configure a machine to do that, doesn't it?
2: Yeah. We could do the 5 just fine. And of course, you know, I got a bag of 7s. Ha ha.
3: Okay.
2: You can do lots with this. Think of the birthday fun you could have with this. If your kid was 6 or 7.
3: In the bag. There's
2: or
3: no
2: maybe grandpa's 67 or 76.
0: True. Yeah, you're right.
2: These
0: endless
2: only
0: possibilities.
2: Only
3: you turn the 6 upside down, it's a 9.
2: L!
3: The 7 could also be an L.
2: Mind blown.
0: Well, and there will be some families afraid to put too many 6s together, too.
2: So yeah,
3: Perfect for Halloween.
2: Yeah, I guess they won't be serving that at the old church.
0: Okay. No.
2: Look what I brought. By the way, these are only available at Walmart May the 1st.
3: Nice. Thank you, Sam.
2: Chef Boyardee is going after Hamburger Helper. You know what Hamburger Helper is, right?
3: Yes, I never ate it growing up.
0: Intimately familiar with it. My mom made it multiple times a week.
3: We never had it.
0: You didn't?
3: No, country cooking. They didn't do that.
4: Perfect little square potatoes in it.
2: Yeah. Chef Boyardee is doing skillets now.
0: Okay.
2: They've got a whole bunch, 5 choices. Cheeseburger, mac, beef pasta, meat lasagna, cheesy Italian shells, and chicken... Fettuccine Alfredo.
3: Cute.
2: And, of course, the chef is right there on it.
0: Okay. Got to remember that Hamburger Helper helped her make her hamburger help a great... No.
2: Hamburger Helper helped her hamburger make a great meal.
0: Helper. Yeah.
3: Okay, boys.
0: Like that. Yeah.
3: I know what you did growing up.
2: Watch commercials.
3: Watch TV.
2: Yeah. Old El Paso. Haha, they're going after Taco Bell, Mexican pizza kit.
3: Ooh, bring it.
0: Oh, interesting.
3: I mean,
0: you know it's not going to be quite the same.
2: Everything that's in there is probably...
3: So you could already have done that.
2: Yeah, exactly. and you know Stubbs Barbecue Sauce? He is going into the baked bean business.
3: Love Stubbs Barbecue. I don't know, just something about him. He looks awesome.
2: 2 versions, original and sticky sweet, now hitting stores.
0: Okay.
3: Sweet.
2: And by the way... Pabst Blue Ribbon. Check this out. 2 new things. They partnered with Grillo's Pickles.
3: Oh.
2: So you're going to have dill pickle flavored Pabst.
3: Oh.
2: And also Smithfield Beer Brats are now going to have Pabst Blue Ribbon in them.
0: Oh.
3: Okay.
2: If you're a PBR fan, whole lot of stuff coming.
3: Fun for summer.
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1: I have a surprise for you guys, you and all the men listening. Okay. I didn't even tell you this was coming because you would have been on me about it all day. But little small tweaks, that little things that any man can do to boost your attractiveness.
0: Mm.
1: Yeah.
0: All right, I'm listening.
1: I know.
0: I'm going to be writing things down, too.
1: I know. It matters to you greatly. Okay, but the truth is, it doesn't matter your age or your body type or your profession. You can, any man listening can do these little things, okay? Shoes matter. Ah. Women notice shoes.
0: Yeah.
1: You know, your shoes tell us a tale about you, and it doesn't just mean that they need to be clean, although I think they need to be clean. But, you know, what kind of shoes are you rocking? Are you proud of those? You know, did you put some thought into them? It says a lot about a person. And women notice shoes. We notice them on women, too.
0: Yeah. You know what's interesting is that is, like, constant through time.
1: Mm-hmm.
0: It's always been the guidance, you know. I mean, if you go way, way back, right, exactly.
1: Yeah.
0: There were songs about, you know, shoes in the 1950s, you know.
1: Posture. Whether you realize it or not, it tells a story. Why are you upset?
2: No, it's like, yeah, because I don't sit up straight usually.
1: Yeah, it's just something that...
2: It's obvious, huh? Yeah, I know.
1: No, not you. I'm just saying in general, it tells a story about you whether they even realize it.
0: Yeah.
1: It's just something that you have to pay attention to.
0: That's why,
1: if you want to seem attractive.
0: That's why mom always said sit up straight, right?
1: Yeah. Mom's not going to tell you wrong. Being more specific, clean and crisp. Iron a shirt, steam a shirt, do your laundry, for goodness sakes.
2: No wrinkles.
1: Well, just... Have pride in what you're rocking, you know? That's another thing that women pay attention to.
0: You know, and that's one of my, Jody knows that this is the case, you know, for me. Even in relaxed times and on the weekend, there are certain ways I'm just not going out in public. I'm just not going to do it because, I don't know.
2: Example. It's just my, give us an example.
0: I'm not going to go out in, like, my slides.
1: He will not.
0: And probably a shirt or sweat shorts or something like that, you know? I mean,
1: too casual.
0: Yeah.
1: I like that. I really like that. Roll your sleeves up a little bit. Is there something about a rolled up sleeve? Women want to see a man's arms. I can tell you, they really do. Just every once in a while, roll your sleeve up if you normally wear the long. Light blue is good for almost anybody. Sam's in light blue today.
0: What are you saying?
2: Why don't you repeat that one?
0: All you have to do is sit up straight and you're golden.
2: Yeah. I roll up my short sleeves.
1: Oh, and by the way, also light facial hair. It's masculine, but it's also... kept nicely.
0: Yes, that makes sense.
1: All right, you guys feel good now?
0: I feel really good. Thank you.
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5: Richard DeWebbing of the Weather Channel. Looking wet here next several days. Good chance of rain and storms in the forecast here today. As we'll see, temperatures top out at 90 with a southwest breeze. Rain arrives by midday and will continue right on through the afternoon, carrying the threat for strong wind gusts and localized heavy rain. Tuesday and Wednesday, the unsettled pattern continues. Sun to start with showers and storms in the afternoon. We'll see temperatures 88 to 92 with likely showers and storms Tuesday and Wednesday.

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1: Katie has made my day. My heart is overflowing. She sent an email to MurphySamAndJody.com that we are going to start the show with today.
0: All right. Can't
1: wait. It says, "Hi, Murphy, Sam, and Jody. Longtime fan of the show. I've also convinced my husband to listen, too. Heard the segment on unique wedding trends. My husband and I are newlyweds." She says, October 2025 is when they got married. Ooh.
0: Congrats. Yeah.
1: Brand new. You don't even have power struggles yet. Anyway, this is what she says. While our wedding probably would be considered fairly traditional, we did do a couple of unique things. We had an outdoor wedding and used a tree near the porch at the reception to hang photos of our parents and grandparents' weddings on it. Oh. We called it our family tree.
0: Ah, that's a great idea. I've never seen that.
1: I mean, this gets better. Katie had it going on. Also, this is, it reads, instead of renting all of our tablecloths, which gets really expensive, we borrowed cream or white tablecloths from family and friends, so each table looked a little different. Our dogs were a major part of our day, as they should be, haha. So they walked down the aisle as the flower girls and ring bearers. Oh my God, I want to go to your wedding! And the email continues. Our dinner was a potluck, and we asked a few close family and friends to make their best side dishes to bring to the wedding. So smart. Our family Bible was the guest book, and everyone signed by their favorite verse.
0: Oh, wow, that's different.
1: Very different. You want more because Katie's got more. You really thought this through, Katie, and made it something so beautiful. But also, you see that she's cut corners here, too.
0: You mean save money?
1: Yeah, that's what I mean. Yeah, save money and made it very personal and not predictable. It goes on to read, my best friend from elementary school handled the flowers, and our other best friend was the DJ. Mm. I could go on with DIY tidbits and helpful ideas, but those were a few of the major ones. It was a perfect day and definitely could not have happened without the help of all of our close family and friends.
0: Now, how beautiful is that? It did not cost a fortune.
1: No.
0: But it's a very memorable day, and they have some things that arguably are probably more special than just standard fare.
1: The tree?
0: Yeah.
1: Are you kidding me? The tree? And then having your friends and family, you know, bring their favorite dish?
0: Mm-hmm.
1: That's brilliant. And congratulations on the newlyweds, you and your husband, Katie. Murphy's.

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6: 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Chatham County approves a 120-day moratorium on new short-term vacation rentals due to concerns in neighborhoods. Existing rentals are not affected, and neither are rentals currently going through the approval process. The July 10th decision aims to give the county more time to update ordinances governing short-term rentals. A big issue? Problematic properties. A West Atlanta community is worried about losing the only grocery store it has. Katie Gray reports.
8: The closest grocery stores are 3.5 miles away. Broward Development plans to tear down the Buy Low store despite community opposition. Atlanta City Council recently approved a moratorium on new self-storage facilities, but the project was submitted before the moratorium took effect. WSB-TV reports that residents are concerned about losing their only nearby grocery store option. I'm Katie Gray.
6: Atlanta-based Delta Airlines sees record second quarter revenue due to higher fares.

0: Works. Ladies, you're invited to come out Tuesday, July 14th for Christian Women United from 12 noon until 1 p.m. at the Saracen City Restaurant in Baxley. Sharon Furman from Baxley will be the speaker that day. All 159 counties in the state of Georgia will soon be holding the 8th annual 714 statewide Bible reading on July 14th at each county courthouse. Please invite your family and friends to come and participate. 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For more information, contact Jerry Tuck, the Georgia Statewide Bible Reading Coordinator, at 478-230-8316.
1: I'm Thomas Keyes, GNN Sports. The Braves pumped the brakes on a skid before the All-Star break after taking down the Cardinals 4-3 from St. Louis. The Braves next take on the Rangers Friday. Meanwhile, the MLB draft took place over the weekend. The Braves took Virginia outfielder A.J. Garcia with the 9th pick and followed up with Indiana State outfielder Carter Beck at 26. The NBA Summer League continues tonight from Vegas. The Hawks are 2-0 and square off against the Celtics. Ryan Blaney is celebrating a Quaker State 400 victory in the NASCAR Cup Series in-season challenge. The driver of the number 12 car survived a lengthy delay due to rain and edged Bubba Wallace in overtime for first place at Echo Park Speedway. And the semifinal round of the World Cup is almost here. France and Spain kick off from Arlington on Tuesday. Meanwhile, Lionel Messi and Argentina continue their World Cup title defense against Jude Bellingham's England squad from Atlanta on Wednesday. That's sports. I'm Thomas Cage with the Georgia News Network.
2: Richard DeWebbing at the Weather Channel. Looking wet here next several days. Good chance of rain and storms in the forecast here today. As we'll see, temperatures top out at 90 with a southwest breeze. Rain arrives by midday and will continue right on through the afternoon, carrying the threat for strong wind gusts and localized heavy rain. Tuesday and Wednesday, the unsettled pattern continues. Sun to start with showers and storms in the afternoon. We'll see temperatures 88 to 92 with likely showers and storms Tuesday and Wednesday.
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2: Are you a water snob? Have you ever thought about it? I never heard that term until Sam dropped it in here the other day.
1: I've never heard anybody called a water snob.
2: Well, honestly, a lot of us have become that way because we're very particular about our water.
1: Oh, yeah. Probably that all started with bottled water and then grew from there.
2: Are you kidding me? Do you remember when bottled water was a new thing? My grandfather thought that was the most ridiculous thing he had ever heard.
1: Yeah.
2: I'm not going to pay for
1: it.
2: Yes. He said those words.
1: Well, you know, the comedian George Carlin had a thing about the personal bottle of water. He thought it was really like, what's up with people and their personal bottles of water? But I mean,
2: it's how we do it today.
1: Yeah.
2: Right. Well, in America, we're pretty picky about where our water comes from, you know, the kind we drink. We want to know where it came from. First of all, we smell it first. Supposedly, if you are loyal to a certain brand of bottled water, you can tell the difference between it and a different brand.
1: Well, depending on how it's processed, yes.
2: Oh. I can't.
1: You've never noticed that? I mean, Evian spring water has a different taste because it's more mineral-based than some of the other
2: waters. I've ever thought about it, maybe.
1: But see, I'm one of those that I like trying new things. I want to taste. I want to experiment. You know,
2: I'm going to tell you this. I'm going to sidebar this for Murphy. You don't even know this yet. I saw this. I almost dropped it in Three Things to Know. But sparkling water is something that I never cared about, thought of. And Murphy likes to try new things. And Murphy started buying cases of sparkling water. Like, here's a strawberry guava flavor, Jody. And here's a lime, whatever. Mm-hmm. And I was like, okay. I started drinking those I like it.
1: It's an acquired taste. I mean, because it's sparkling water. It's got the CO2 in it.
2: Here's what I almost put in Three Things to Know the other day.
1: What?
2: Sparkling water apparently can aid in weight loss.
1: Oh, really?
2: Right.
1: How's that?
2: It impacts how your body processes blood sugar. It can increase metabolism a little bit. But the biggest reason is it makes you feel more full than a regular glass of water.
1: Because it's got the air in it, the carbonation?
2: I guess. To me, it makes me feel like I'm having a treat. Because it does taste like guava.
1: Well, the flavored ones do, but even if you go with just standard club water, which is really like club soda, it can be an acquired taste, but I like that. And sparkling water and mineral water, that's been part of restaurant dinner tables forever. It's not like that's new.
2: You know? It sounds like a water snob to me.

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1: Hang out with us when it's convenient for you. We know mornings are crazy. You can always take us along. It's the whole show, Murphy, Sam, and Jody, wrapped up into one podcast every day. And then there's a bonus after the show. One of the podcasts from earlier this week was about how I didn't accidentally lose 12 pounds, but started watching and eating right and paying attention to every bite and every meal in January. And boom, I looked this weekend and I'd lost 12 pounds.
0: Congratulations. Like, yay, that's pretty cool.
1: 12. And I had only thought, remember I told you, oh, I'd like to lose 8 or 10?
0: Yeah.
1: So 12, woohoo, we could go have fajitas now. Yeah. Anyway, so a lot of comments rolling in about this, and I wanted to share some. Rebecca said, I have lost 80 pounds
0: in
1: the last 2 years. See, I don't even think 12 is that big of a deal. It snuck up on me. 80 is a life change.
0: Yeah,
1: Rebecca,
0: that is. Yeah, congratulations.
1: Every day I eat an apple. I do too. A low-fat vanilla Greek yogurt, adding blueberries and chia seeds.
0: Those are supposed to be good for you.
1: Yeah.
0: Because they make you feel full, right?
1: I bought them one time, remember? We put them in the refrigerator with something and we looked at them.
0: Yeah, I don't know.
1: That's how we're lame.
0: Yeah, and it's interesting to note that looking at them didn't help us lose weight.
1: Didn't do anything. We didn't know what to do with them is all.
2: So you never used them for anything?
1: I don't think
0: so. I forgot about that.
1: I know, I didn't. I threw them out.
0: And they do go bad after a while, right?
1: That's because why I threw them out.
0: Okay,
2: unless you plan them.
0: Yeah.
1: Okay. Rebecca, thank you for sharing that with us. We're not laughing at you. We are proud of you. I know that is.
0: Oh, yeah.
1: That is such an accomplishment because it is when you really need to lose.

0: weight or want to lose weight, it's you have to get uncomfortable and you're almost at war with yourself. Hopefully you're doing it for the, you know, you may be doing it for medical reasons. I don't know. Dana sent this. I'm losing also down 26 pounds and I'm watching portion sizes, sugary drinks, maybe down to one or two a day without with and watching my caffeine, not eating out as much. Yeah, that's a thing. Man, Murphy and I love to go out to eat. And adding some light exercise, starting to feel much better. I'm very determined.
1: Does caffeine affect your diet?
0: I don't think so. Just your sleep. Actually, if it affects your sleep, it affects your diet. Because the more sleep you get, if you get the right amount of sleep, your body will do all the things you're trying to get it to do. Yeah. It will respond in time. Keep it coming. You know we like having you along.
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2: So Tom Cruise and Jerry Bruckheimer confirmed something huge at CinemaCon this week, and that is that we're getting Top Gun 3, that it officially is in the works. Because Top Gun Maverick in 2022 made a gabillion zillion dollars.
3: That's a new
2: word. Let's just say, that really was a very good sequel. It was better than I almost expected, and the rest of the world, right? So the word is, Tom Cruise even said, we're talking about many different stories that we can do and what's possible, but he did note it took him decades to perfect Maverick. He had been thinking of the sequel Maverick for years and years and years.
3: Well, it took forever, yeah.
2: Yeah, but I mean, it's...
3: And then we're going to quickly get number three.
2: The word is the script is being written now, and he, you know, remember, it's not just Tom Cruise. You've got Miles Teller. You've got Glenn Powell.
4: Booster, where are you?
5: Hang in there. All right, let's go.
2: I thought such a great storyline for Rooster to be the son of Goose.
3: You also had John Hamm.
2: Oh, you sure did. and Glenn Powell was this great, cocky, fun character. And, you know, he had real presence in that movie. He belonged there.
3: Do we know if they're all coming back?
2: I'm getting too excited about it. We don't know any of that. But if you were Tom Cruise, of course, the... 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
1: Sometimes a little mistake can show up in big ways in your life, and you certainly can't undo it. Murphy, I'm going to tell the Phoebe story.
0: So, kind of a painful one.
1: Our youngest daughter, Phoebe, is in school at the School of Music in college, but she works on the weekends part-time. Well, she also does gigs, plays guitar and does gigs, you know, part-time when she can get them. And then she works with her sister, Taylor, at like this catering place where they do weddings. So the other night, they were doing a rehearsal dinner, and Phoebe was bartending and working the bar. And we didn't hear about this till the next day. She was cutting some limes. Sorry, I didn't mean to make you flinch already. But yeah. She sliced off a little bit of her middle left-hand finger. Mm. Okay? And because she's right-handed. So she was slicing limes with her right. And she told me she got the tip of her middle finger.
2: Yeah.
0: Enough that it, you know, it could have needed stitches, but in a place where they couldn't do stitches. Mm. So it's just going to have to heal on its own.
1: And so Taylor took her to urgent care, and she had a lot of support there, and she was really glad to not have stitches. And I'm like, oh, Phoebe, I wish you would have called us and told us. And I didn't even put two and two together until after the second part of this conversation. And she said, yes, and I have to cancel my gig this week. She can't play guitar right now.
0: It's her left middle finger, so she can't do the strings. And she says her pinky is not strong enough to offset, although she's going to try to train herself to do that. You know?
1: She told me she was going to look for a friend or someone to play guitar with her, and she'll do the singing and then split the money from the gigs if she can. But it's even more than that.
2: Right.
1: Next week, early next week, she had a project, like her final project scheduled for one of her classes. And what they had to do was schedule a performance and perform for people. And she had this whole thing planned out of decades of different songs, like 60s, 70s, 80s, a few songs from each decade. And we were invited and all that. She has to cancel that because she can't play for it.
2: Does she know how long she's going to be out?
1: No, nobody knows. One little lime slice.
0: Well, you know, I was talking to my friend Randy about this, who's also, you know, a musician. He says, yeah. He says, when you use your hands as you're living, you have to be super, super careful. You're protecting your fingers at all costs.
1: Yeah. All for what? Making some margaritas. 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
2: Richard DeWebbing of the Weather Channel. Looking wet here next several days. Good chance of rain and storms in the forecast here today. As we'll see, temperatures top out at 90 with a southwest breeze. Rain arrives by midday and will continue right on through the afternoon, carrying the threat for strong wind gust and localized heavy rain. Tuesday and Wednesday, the unsettled pattern continues. Sun to start with showers and storms in the afternoon. We'll see temperatures 88 to 92 with likely showers and storms Tuesday and Wednesday.

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1: I know you're the food dude, Sam, and all respect to all the, you know, info you give us.
2: But.
1: There's not a but.
0: I was waiting for a big but, too. But yeah, there is none. That's good.
1: It's just a however I wanted to discuss.
2: Oh, however. Okay. That's same thing.
0: That's a lighter but.
2: Yeah.
1: I was just thinking about it when you finished Food Dude earlier, and that's the job of the food dude, to keep us all abreast of what's going
0: on. It's new stuff. New stuff in stores, new stuff in restaurants.
1: Right. And fast food and whatnot.
2: Yeah.
1: It's so funny because everything that you talk about, I was thinking the other day, you know, about what we eat and food in general. And one of my biggest, best pieces of advice I ever received, and I still use it to this day, was years ago, my OBGYN, when I was the first time I was pregnant, Murphy, with our first child. I was so concerned. You saw me change my eating habits as soon as I knew I was pregnant. I was like, tell me what to eat and what not to eat. And let's talk about this whole extra 500 calories a day. Can I really have that? And what, you know, I went all in. I mean, Murphy, poor thing, I got rid of the regular milk. We were drinking only skim milk. I was bringing home spinach, you know? And he's like, wait, where's the hot dogs? But she said, you know what? Don't overdo, just calm down. She says, but eat as many things in their whole natural form that you can. Mm-hmm. And the example being, eat an apple instead of applesauce. If it comes in a wrapper, is there something else you can eat? It was so right. And it was such good advice. And you know that if you eat that way now, I'm not pregnant. You right. eat that way now, you know, your body knows what to do with real food. I'm not saying that what's manufactured and in packages and boxes and, you know, with Little Debbie's face on it, it's not that it's not real food. But if it's something that your grandmother knew, your great-great-grandmother, well, you've heard that. If your great-great-grandmother knew what it is, it's safe to eat.
0: Yeah.
1: You know?
0: Well, Oreos have been around for 120 years, so that's good.
1: Yeah, but just eating.
2: So do you want me to change up the food, dude?
1: No, I think we love the food, dude.
0: I think what you're saying is just it's balanced like anything else. If all you do is eat something that comes out of boxes and wrappers and
1: you're
0: all that stuff.
1: You're going to pay for
0: stuff.
1: It. And yeah. for children who listen to us, yeah. I just wanted to say, sure. you know, there does need to be a movement about real eating real food for real nutrients. Okay, food dude?
0: Speaking of that, I really can't wait to taste the Little Debbie peanut butter stuff Sam was talking about.
2: All natural ingredients.
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1: Join the conversation anytime. Lots of ways to do that. You can email us at murphysamandjody.com, which Christy has done. She said, I listen on my way to work, a 26-minute commute. She's got it really down.
2: Yeah, specific.
1: So it's funny because this is kind of what it's about. It's about time. Heard your report on sleep math. That was the other day on Friday in the morning. Pick me up about the one thing not to do if you wake in the middle of the night. You guys remember?
2: Yeah. Count the hours or minutes.
0: Oh, yeah. Don't try to decide. Oh, my God. I've only got 30 minutes left.
1: Don't do sleep math. Although that's the number one natural human thing to look and say, oh, I have 3 hours left of sleep. Or, oh, my gosh, I've only been asleep for an hour. It's from sleep specialists not to do that because then you've set parameters. You've interrupted your sleep and you just don't do it. Don't try to do that. Christy says, it's funny. This was hilarious to me because this is something I never do, but did that night.
0: Oh, wow.
1: I was so happy that it was only 2 a.m. that I had 3 more hours of sleep remaining. Yikes. It was funny that we were talking about it the same day that she had it the night before. Yeah. You're human, Christy. You're human.
2: Have any of these sleep experts ever written a book on, like, here is my routine?
1: Sure. There are books on everything. You could certainly listen to somebody. Look, be in a relationship with your sleep routine. You know, I believe in that. I'm in a relationship with mine. As much as you and I are in a relationship, Murphy, I am loyal to that sleep routine.
0: Yeah. You know, what's funny about that question, Sam, is anybody will tell you, though, that just because they're an expert in something doesn't mean they do it themselves.
2: Yeah, that's what I wonder.
0: Even the counselors will tell you that the advice that they give is excellent advice for others, and it's practical and it works, but sometimes it's difficult to do yourself.
1: Of course, because we're all working on ourselves,
0: right.
1: And we will be working on something the day we die.
2: Yeah.
1: We will, and that's okay. You're supposed to always work on yourself.
0: Yeah.
1: Yeah. So, Christy, thank you for that. Love it. Bill sent this. Was listening to the show the other day when you were talking about going down a true crime rabbit hole, which I have been in the Epstein world, and it's horrible. He says, if you want to go down another rabbit hole, Google this group that traumatized a whole neighborhood. Google Chandra May case solved Scott County, Mississippi. He said that'll keep you busy for a while.
0: Okay.
1: 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Thank you, Bill, for the recommendation.
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2: Richard DeWebbing of the Weather Channel. Looking wet here next several days. Good chance of rain and storms in the forecast here today. As we'll see, temperatures top out at 90 with a southwest breeze. Rain arrives by midday and will continue right on through the afternoon, carrying the threat for strong wind gusts and localized heavy rain. Tuesday and Wednesday, the unsettled pattern continues. Sun to start with showers and storms in the afternoon. We'll see temperatures 88 to 92 with likely showers and storms Tuesday and Wednesday.

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0: Speaking of texting, you know, there is a trend that's going right now viral, and it's really just discussions. So I guess it's popping up on Reddit and other places.
1: Okay.
0: How people feel about group chats, and because now the gap between Android and iPhone has been bridged, and you've got what they call RCS messaging. So it's, you can always see when someone's typing. You can always see when someone is, you know, responding, and you can see if someone has read or not read your messages, usually.
1: Oh, really? Yeah.
0: Okay. Well, and some of those features you have to turn on and off yourself.
1: Oh, okay.
0: But so what's happening is there are people who are getting frustrated that they're in a group chat, you see somebody read the group chat, and that person doesn't respond. And, you know, I mean, to me, it seems a little bit superficial, but, you know, I mean, just because somebody read something doesn't mean that they have to respond, you know what I mean?
2: Or maybe they can't respond right now.
0: Exactly, unless it's a direct question to you, but just an ongoing conversation, some things may not be something that you've got an opinion on.
1: A lot of people have a lot of feelings about group chats. Like, people don't want to be in group chats because you get dinged and dinged and dinged and dinged about thanks, ha ha, and then there's somebody one-upping that, and you just want to be removed.
2: I thought this conversation was over.
1: You just want to be removed from it. That's my perception of it. But then again, it's only if it's like 10 people or more, or if it's something, I'll be at the party. Stop talking about the party. You know, if it's something that, like, we do group chats, we have a group chat with our, with the show here, and we have to sometimes, you know, don't forget to do this tomorrow, bring this tomorrow.
2: Yeah. And Murphy, that leaving or reading something and then not responding, my twins, Maddie and Parker, told me about this because Parker used to always ask, why'd you leave me on red?
1: Oh,
2: R-E-A-D, red, whatever.
0: Yeah.
2: That's what that is. If you he can see that I read it, but it's like, I didn't respond. Why'd you leave me on red? It's like a diss.
0: Yeah, I don't let mine send red receipts for that reason, because it's just like, I'm not going to, it doesn't really matter, you know what I mean?
1: You meant when you started this, Murphy, by that iPhone and Android have bridged the gap. What does that mean? That's

0: are very similar now.
1: Well, it used to be with Android, you couldn't see somebody typing. You couldn't see necessarily emojis and the responses easy.
0: Okay.
1: But now, I mean, it's now they've all finally integrated with each other pretty well.
2: They caught up to 2007 now.
0: Okay. Ha ha. Take you out of the group chat.
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10: Richard DeWebbing at the Weather Channel. Looking wet here next several days. Good chance of rain and storms in the forecast here today. As we'll see, temperatures top out at 90 with a southwest breeze. Rain arrives by midday and will continue right on through the afternoon, carrying the threat for strong wind gusts and localized heavy rain. Tuesday and Wednesday, the unsettled pattern continues. Sun to start with showers and storms in the afternoon. We'll see temperatures 88 to 92 with likely showers and storms Tuesday and Wednesday.

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1: Georgia lawmakers are remembering Senator Lindsey Graham after his sudden death. Georgia Senator Raphael Warnock said Graham was a man of great faith who served the people of South Carolina with passion and tenacity. Governor Brian Kemp called him a true force to be reckoned with in Washington. The D.C. medical examiner said the 71-year-old South Carolina Republican died from an aortic dissection on Saturday night. A Columbus woman who spent decades in law enforcement is making local history. More from Rebecca Hughes.
2: Joyce Dent Fitzpatrick, a Columbus native who grew up in Section 8 housing, says she has nearly four decades in law enforcement. She now serves as second-in-command to Sheriff Greg Countryman. She tells WTVM her husband previously served as chief deputy.
3: The sheriff kind of let me know. He said, hey, your husband was the first black chief deputy, and now you're going to be the first female. That's history. And when I told my husband, he said, wow, I didn't think about that.
2: Her appointment marks a milestone for the sheriff's office and adds another chapter to a career that has spanned nearly 40 years of service in the community. I'm Rebecca Hughes.
1: The teen accused of killing four people at Appalachie High School nearly 2 years ago appears ready to enter a plea. Court filings show Colt Gray will appear for a plea and sentencing hearing on 55 charges July 24th. Two students and two teachers were shot to death on the Barrow County campus in September 2024. Gray's father is awaiting sentencing for second-degree murder and other charges. And Georgia law enforcement agencies are out reminding drivers to take it easy on the road. Officers are joining others from Alabama, South Carolina, Florida, and Tennessee in this week's Operation Southern Slowdown, which targets speeding, reckless conduct, and distracted drivers. Last year's operation saw over 50,000 citations and warnings issued during the same time period. I'm Thomas Cage.
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4: I'm Cody North with your Big Wolf News Update. On Wednesday, July 8th, the Appley County Sheriff's Office arrested 42-year-old Richard Carl Altman of Baxley for illegal transmission of monetary funds. These charges originated in Livingston Parish, Louisiana. The Appley County Sheriff's Office has numerous open investigations involving the Altmans and their businesses. These investigations are being worked in conjunction with other departments within the state of Georgia and multiple agencies located in other states. If you have information concerning Altman or Uri's Home Center, please contact the Appley County Sheriff's Office at 912-367-8120. According to Appley County Sheriff Mark Melton, on Friday, July 3rd at approximately 8:51 p.m., deputies responded to a UTV accident on Piney Bluff Road. Upon arrival, deputies requested assistance from the Georgia State Patrol. The GSP officers reported that on Piney Bluff Road, approximately a quarter mile north of Blarney Road, the driver of a Trailmaster Challenger was exiting a private dirt driveway onto pavement when he lost control. The UTV overturned, trapping a six-year-old passenger under the vehicle. Tragically, the passenger was pronounced deceased at the scene. SCRT is investigating, and the next of kin has been notified. Here's your community church news. Ladies, you're invited to come out Tuesday, July 14th for Christian Women United from 12 noon until 1 p.m. at the Saracen City Restaurant in Baxley. Sharon Furman from Baxley will be the speaker that day. All 159 counties in the state of Georgia will soon be holding the 8th annual 714 statewide Bible reading on July 14th at each county courthouse. Please invite your family and friends to come and participate. Bring your own lawn chair if needed. For more information, contact Jerry Tuck, the Georgia Statewide Bible Reading Coordinator at 478-230-8316.
1: I'm Thomas Cage, GNN Sports. The Braves pumped the brakes on a skid before the All-Star break after taking down the Cardinals 4-3 from St. Louis. The Braves next take on the Rangers Friday. Meanwhile, the MLB draft took place over the weekend. The Braves took Virginia outfielder A.J. Garcia with the ninth pick and followed up with Indiana State outfielder Carter Beck at 26. The NBA Summer League continues tonight from Vegas. The Hawks are 2-0 and square off against the Celtics. Ryan Blaney is celebrating a Quaker State 400 victory in the NASCAR Cup Series in-season challenge. The driver of the number 12 car survived a lengthy delay due to rain and edged Bubba Wallace in overtime for first place at Echo Park Speedway. And the semifinal round of the World Cup is almost here. France and Spain kick off from Arlington on Tuesday. Meanwhile, Lionel Messi and Argentina continue their World Cup title defense against Jude Bellingham's England squad from Atlanta on Wednesday. That's sports. I'm Thomas Cage with the Georgia News Network.
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6: temperature to weather the Weather Channel, and temperatures will reach 90 degrees here this afternoon, but occasional heavy rain and storms will put a damper on the rest of our Monday, and we'll see a southwesterly breeze. Drenching rain remains likely this evening, fading into thick clouds overnight tonight, 73. More showers and storms on tap for tomorrow. Highs tomorrow in the upper 80s. Lesser chance of storms as we move into midweek. 50-50 chance of storms with highs near 90.

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4: Richard DeWetting at the Weather Channel, and temperatures will reach 90 degrees here this afternoon, but occasional heavy rain and storms will put a damper on the rest of our Monday, and we'll see a southwesterly breeze. Drenching rain remains likely this evening, fading into thick clouds overnight tonight, 73. More showers and storms on tap for tomorrow. Highs tomorrow in the upper 80s. Lesser chance of storms as we move into midweek. 50-50 chance of storms with highs near 90.
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0: 96.7. 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
4: Richard DeWetting at the Weather Channel, and temperatures will reach 90 degrees here this afternoon, but occasional heavy rain and storms will put a damper on the rest of our Monday, and we'll see a southwesterly breeze. Drenching rain remains likely this evening, fading into thick clouds overnight tonight, 73. More showers and storms on tap for tomorrow. Highs tomorrow in the upper 80s. Lesser chance of storms as we move into midweek. 50-50 chance of storms with highs near 90.
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Cody North hanging here with you. 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So today is a holiday. It's Oxymoron Day. I think I'll listen to some Little Big Town, maybe watch True Lies, and eat some jumbo shrimp. Right now, it's Blind Melon on the Big Wolf. It's called No Rain.

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0: 38 special on the Big Wolf with the classic Hold On Loosely. 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But anyway, everybody knows that there are important rules for how you behave in the workplace. But sometimes folks need reminding, especially when it comes to summer footwear. Take a listen to this.
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0: to the Jungle. Hey, coming up in just a few minutes in the 3 o'clock hour, ABBA, Lionel Richie, Matchbox 20, they're on the way, they're on the Big Wolf. So, today's a holiday. It's International Rock Day. Not the music we all love, but like actual rocks. So I guess climb a rock, collect some rocks, but me, I'm just going to rock on. It's also Embrace Your Geekiness Day, a good day to nerd out, which is like every day for me. And it's National Beans and Franks Day, a good day for some baked beans and hot dogs. They do go great together. I don't care what anybody says. Right now, it's your Big Wolf weather.
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5: Richard DeWetting of the Weather Channel, and temperatures will reach 90 degrees here this afternoon, but occasional heavy rain and storms will put a damper on the rest of our Monday, and we'll see a southwesterly breeze. Drenching rain remains likely this evening, fading into

0: thick clouds overnight. Tonight, 73. More showers and storms on tap for tomorrow. Highs tomorrow in the upper 80s. Lesser chance of storms as we move into midweek. 50-50 chance of storms with highs near 90.
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the Big Wolf 96.7. The song's called SOS. I'm Cody North here with you in the 3 o'clock hour, surviving the first 3 o'clock drop of the work week with you. Thank God we have awesome music getting us through the day. Songs on the way from 10cc, Dexy's Midnight Runners, and The Stones here on the Big Wolf, coming to you out of Baxley. This is Lionel Richie with a classic, You Are.

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These Midnight Runners on the Big Wolf. Come on, Eileen. Here's a question from the internet. What's a hobby, interest, or occupation that leads to high divorce or breakup rates? And here are some responses. I believe there are more divorces at the boat ramp than an actual divorce court. Wow. Yeah, boating can be stressful. I agree with that. Backing up an

0: RV into a tight campsite in the dark. I've seen 3 out of 3 couples get divorced after only one of them went to Burning Man. Could be they were already in a rough spot that led to them not going together, but something about solo Burning Man seems to make you speed run divorce. Statistically, it's any job or hobby that keeps you away from each other for extended periods. Pilots, touring musicians, flight attendants, military personnel, longtime maritime workers, truckers, oil workers, etc. Yeah, that's a thing where, like, I feel like if your relationship's strong, it'll get through that. But if there are already cracks, you know, if you've already got some hairline fractures in that relationship, then this is, if you have a job that keeps you apart, you're just going to, like, fall apart. And this next answer ties in with that. Any job that requires long hours, doctors, nurses, lawyers, and law enforcement. Yeah, because same thing, you're away from each other so much. And here's one that kind of surprised me. A lot of these answers I've seen so far, they don't really surprise me. The burning one was kind of out of left field, but I think it applies to like any solo trip. You know, like you're married to your partner, but you go on trips solo. It seems kind of sus. Ironman competition. My dad gave it up to be a more present father and husband. It takes a lot of time in training to be truly competitive. Yeah, if you're training for an Ironman, that might keep you away from your family, huh? That's an interesting one. But yeah, basically things that keep you away from your family are likely to cause your family to break up. Also, high stress activities, you know, the boat ramp and backing up the RV. Stay with the Wolf. Awesome music is on the way for you from the likes of Los Lobos, Smokey Robinson, Billy Ocean, and more.
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Smokey Robinson on the Big Wolf 96.7. I want to say happy birthday to Harrison Ford, who turns 84 today. He's spending the day reading over the scripts for his next movies, Raiders of the Lost Hearing and Indiana Jones and the Kingdom of the Blood Thinners. Nowadays, when Han Solo feels a disturbance in the Force, he has to run to the bathroom. Billy Ocean on the Big Wolf 96.7.

0: on the Big Wolf 96.7, Drift Away. Coming up at the 4 o'clock hour, Prince and Michael Jackson are on the way back to back. How's that for great music? Also, Cher, Steely Dan, and Foreigner are on the way on The Wolf. At the top of the 4 o'clock hour, your Big Wolf news update. Stay tuned.
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5: From the Weather Channel, I'm meteorologist Ken Boone. Scattered showers and storms across the region for us here as we head through this evening, tapering off overnight. Temperatures drop down into low part of the 70s. Partly sunny skies for us on Tuesday with scattered showers and storms possible. Best chance through the afternoon and evening hours. High temperatures in the upper part of the 80s. Mix of clouds and sun and hot on Wednesday with a slight chance for a mainly late day shower or storm. High temperatures in the low part of the 90s. Mix of clouds and sun hot. Mid-90s Thursday.
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28: The Senate will return today for the first time since Senator Lindsey Graham's death. There have been numerous tributes from Georgia lawmakers, along with discussion surrounding the impact of his vacancy for the prominent South Carolina Republican. Governor Brian Kemp said on the social media platform X that Senator Lindsey Graham was a patriot, an impactful public servant, and a friend. Senator Raphael Warnock posted that he is deeply saddened by the passing of his colleague, calling him a man of great faith who served the people of South Carolina with passion and tenacity. Senator Graham died over the weekend after a brief and sudden illness. NBC's Ryan Nobles reports on what may have caused Graham's death.
0: The preliminary medical examiner's report revealing a tear in the aorta, the main artery from the heart, led to his death. That tear likely caused by long-term hardening of his arteries.
28: Graham was a close ally of President Trump and influential on several matters, including foreign policy, judicial nominations, and national security. Flags at the U.S. Capitol and the White House have already been lowered at half staff following his death. Senator Lindsey Graham was 71 years old. The alleged Appalachian High School shooter, Colt Gray, may be entering into an agreement to avoid a trial. More from Thomas Cage.
1: The teen accused of killing four people at Appalachian High School nearly 2 years ago appears ready to enter a plea. Court filings show Colt Gray will appear for a plea and sentencing hearing on 55 charges on July 24th. Two students and two teachers were shot to death on the Barrow County campus in September 2024. Gray's father is awaiting his sentencing for second-degree murder and other charges.
28: An Operation Southern Slowdown is underway now through Sunday the 19th. I'm Liz Kennedy.
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2: I'm Cody North with your Big Wolf News update. According to Sheriff Mark Mellon, on Saturday, July 11th at approximately 11:28 a.m., the Appling County Sheriff's Office responded to Carter's Bight Landing in reference to a possible drowning. The initial information received was that a 50-year-old male went overboard from his vessel and did not resurface. Once on scene, the area was secured and search efforts began. Search teams from multiple agencies worked continuously until the body of Christopher Michael Peck was recovered at 11:15 p.m. that night. More than a dozen agencies were involved, including the Appling County Sheriff's Office, Appling Fire and Rescue, Appling EMA, Appling EMS, the Georgia State Patrol, and the Georgia Department of Natural Resources. Here's your community church news. Ladies, you're invited to come out Tuesday, July 14th for Christian Women United from 12 noon until 1 p.m. at the Saracen City Restaurant in Baxley. Sharon Furman from Baxley will be the speaker that day. All 159 counties in the state of Georgia will soon be holding the 8th annual 714 statewide Bible reading on July 14th at each county courthouse. Please invite your family and friends to come and participate. Bring your own lawn chair if needed. For more information, contact Jerry Tuck, the Georgia statewide Bible reading coordinator at 478-230-8316.
1: I'm Thomas Cage, GNN Sports. The Braves pumped the brakes on a skid before the All-Star break after taking down the Cardinals 4-3 from St. Louis. The Braves next take on the Rangers Friday. Meanwhile, the MLB draft took place over the weekend. The Braves took Virginia outfielder A.J. Gracia with the 9th pick and followed up with Indiana State outfielder Carter Beck at 26. The NBA Summer League continues tonight from Vegas. The Hawks are 2-0 and square off against the Celtics. Ryan Blaney is celebrating a Quaker State 400 victory in the NASCAR Cup Series in-season challenge. The driver of the number 12 car survived a lengthy delay due to rain and edged Bubba Wallace in overtime for first place at Echo Park Speedway. And the semifinal round of the World Cup is almost here. France and Spain kick off from Arlington on Tuesday. Meanwhile, Lionel Messi and Argentina continue their World Cup title defense against Jude Bellingham's England squad from Atlanta on Wednesday. That's sports. I'm Thomas Cage with the Georgia News Network.
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5: From the Weather Channel, I'm meteorologist Ken Boone. Scattered showers and storms across the region force here as we head through this evening, tapering off overnight. Temperatures drop down into the low part of the 70s. Partly sunny skies force on Tuesday with scattered showers and storms possible. Best chance through the afternoon and evening hours. High temperatures in the upper part of the 80s. Mix of clouds and sun and hot on Wednesday with a slight chance for a mainly late day shower or storm. High temperatures in the low part of the 90s. Mix of clouds and sun hot. Mid-90s Thursday.

Prince on the Big Wolf 96.7, When Doves Cry. I'm Cody North here with you in the 4 o'clock hour, getting through the afternoon with you. Hey, that was Prince, and this is Michael Jackson. We're just playing bangers here on the Big Wolf 96.7.

96.7, I'm so excited. You should be excited for great music coming up from Alanis Morissette, Ace of Base, and the fabulous Thunderbirds here at the Big Wolf 96.7. So, yet another video game bummer. People are still angry, of course, about PS6 not having disc support. That means you don't own your games, no more physical media. Well, Nintendo just announced that it's ending support for its popular mobile game Mario Kart Tour on September 30th, and players are mad because there's no offline support, so players who've spent money on the game over the last few years will have no way to continue playing solo or access their content anymore after September 30th, making the game useless on their phone. That's why a lot of folks prefer physical games and offline games, because they can't be taken from you when some executive tells them to pull the plug. Right now, it's Starship on the Big Wolf 96.7. We built this city.

The Birds, the Big Wolf, 96.7, Tough Enough. Speaking of Tough Enough, an 82-year-old North Carolina woman is being called a living miracle after surviving 9 days trapped in her bathtub. Joan Rivette fell while getting ready for bed, injured her back, and could not climb out. With her phone out of reach and no one nearby to hear her calls, she spent more than a week alone in the tub. So to stay alive, she came up with a remarkable solution. She used her foot to turn on the faucet and splashed water toward her face so she could drink. She says her faith helped her endure the isolation, and she never gave up hope of being rescued. The breakthrough came when her brother, who calls her every week, became concerned after some unanswered calls. He requested a welfare check, and deputies found her semi-conscious in her bathtub. She was hospitalized for dehydration and other complications, but is now recovering through physical therapy. Despite the ordeal, she remains optimistic, saying she's grateful for simple comforts like food, water, and a warm shower. The irony of not having enough water or a warm shower while you're in the tub must not have been lost on her. That must have been horrible. Her story is inspiring people to check on their neighbors and their elderly friends and family members who live alone more often. And it serves as like a powerful reminder, you know, of the importance of hope and determination and community. Right now, it's Peter Gabriel.

0: Gibb on the Big Wolf. I just want to be your everything. Great music's coming up at the 5 o'clock hour here on the Big Wolf. Mountain John, Billy Joel, Bob Seger, CCR, and more. Stay tuned. Right now, it's your Big Wolf weather forecast.
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5: From the Weather Channel, I'm meteorologist Ken Boone. Scattered showers and storms across the region force here as we head through this evening, tapering off overnight. Temperatures drop down into the low part of the 70s. Partly sunny skies force on Tuesday with scattered showers and storms possible. Best chance through the afternoon and evening hours. High temperatures in the upper part of the 80s. Mix of clouds and sun and hot on Wednesday with a slight chance for a mainly late day shower or storm. High temperatures in the low part of the 90s. Mix of clouds and sun hot. Mid-90s Thursday.
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Elton John on the Big Wolf 96.7. Goodbye, Yellow Brick Road. I'm Cody North here with you in the 5 o'clock hour, meaning you, my friend, made it through the Monday workday. Congratulations. Take a deep breath and drive home safely. My friends, CCR, Ambrosia, and Madonna are on the way on the Big Wolf. Right now, it's Billy Joel with the classic Piano Man. For a song called Piano Man, there sure is a lot of harmonica. I like it, don't get me wrong, but the song could have just easily been called Harmonica Man.

0: Madonna on the Big Wolf, Like a Prayer. So, our mountain pal Charlene is a geyser of bad ideas, most of them illegal, immoral, or fattening. This time, she's going the beverage route, and it's a safe bet no one is safe if they try her concoctions. Take a listen.
1: Hey, y'all, it's Charlene. 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Then try my new line of specialty drinks. It's Charlene's Keep Cool Cocktails with all sorts of flavors, like moonshine melon. It's watermelon and cantaloupe mixed with a little bit of moonshine, shaken up. Then a team of highly skilled scientists examine the drink and take out all the watermelon and cantaloupe, leaving just the moonshine. It's super scientific stuff, but all I know is that the end result gets you wasted. And make sure you try Blueberry Mist. It's blueberries, 200 proof grain alcohol, and ice, which again is scientifically altered and stripped of all hints of blueberries as well as ice. The Everclear is then mixed with the moonshine drink I mentioned earlier. My cool drinks are just a bunch of booze is what I'm getting at. Charlene's Keep Cool Cocktails. Them some good drinking. Bye, y'all.
2: Hey, Charlene.
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Wild Cherry on the Big Wolf 96.7, play that funky music. So, after attending their morning meeting, a couple of police officers in Japan were ready to hit the road, but they hit a snag. They got into an argument over who would drive, and the argument escalated until the two were physically fighting in a police station hallway. They were both suspended. Imagine caring that much. I feel like they had pre-existing issues of some kind, even though that's not mentioned in the news article, but yeah. Right now it's Loggins and Messina on the Big Wolf, Danny's Song.

0: called Killer Queen. Coming up in the 6 o'clock hour, Bob Dylan, Van Morrison, Wang Chung, and Sting are on the way on the Big Wolf 96.7. We're coming to you out of Baxley, Georgia. Hope your Monday has been a good day. Hope you've been able to stay safe and cool, my friend. Right now, it's your Big Wolf weather.
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1: From the Weather Channel, I'm meteorologist Ken Boone. Scattered showers and storms across the region for us here as we head through this evening, tapering off overnight. Temperatures drop down into low part of the 70s. Partly sunny skies for us on Tuesday with scattered showers and storms possible. Best chance through the afternoon and evening hours. High temperatures in the upper part of the 80s. Mix of clouds and sun and hot on Wednesday with a slight chance for a mainly late day shower or storm. High temperatures in the low part of the 90s. Mix of clouds and sun hot. Mid-90s Thursday.
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Bob Dylan on the Big Wolf 96.7. Knock, knock, knocking on heaven's door. I'm Cody North here with you in the final hour of today's edition of the Wolf Den. Glad you're here. Glad you're a member of the pack. The Beatles, Aerosmith, and Eddie Brickell, and the New Bohemians are on the way on the Big Wolf. Coming to you, Adda Baxley. I've got a question. Do you grow into your name? Have you ever met someone and thought, wow, that's Joe, and he definitely looks like a Joe? Or, yeah, she's so obviously an Emily. According to new research, there's apparently kind of something to that. Scientists found that while kids don't tend to match their names, adults often do. In experiments, people were correctly able to match adults to their names more often than chance would predict. Researchers believe that over time, people may subtly, perhaps even subconsciously, change their appearance, style, and even behavior to fit the stereotypes and expectations associated with their names. The result is that as we get older, we may literally start to grow into our names. Interesting. What does the name Cody North say about me? Right now it's Van Morrison on the Big Wolf. It's called Into the Mystic.

Smith on the Big Wolf. Janie's got a gun. So, another day, another stupid social media trend. Hangovers are getting a surprising rebrand on Facebook, TikTok, Instasham, whatever. Instead of hiding under the covers and regretting the night before, some Gen Zers are posting about their headaches, eye bags, and recovery days as proof they had a great time. So, yeah, lots of videos going online that treat the morning after as part of the fun. Experts say this trend may be a reaction to today's intense wellness culture, wherein people are constantly being told to optimize their health, diet, and routines. For some young adults, showing off a hangover is apparently a way to say it's okay to let loose occasionally and not feel guilty about it. And look, I'm not one to shame anybody for anything, and I do enjoy a drink now and again, okay? But do not regularly get hungover. It is not good for you, my friend. It is... you feel sick for a reason. It's putting quite a number on quite a few systems in your body, and too much of a good thing, you know. I'm not saying you should be ashamed of yourself if you have a headache once in a very blue moon, but you should not be getting hammered on a regular basis. It's just not good for you. Not trying to judge, just sticking with the facts. The Beatles on the Big Wolf, A Hard Day's Night.

0: It's awesome music. It's on the way. It's on the wolf. It's in the 7 o'clock hour from Hall & Oates, the Dave Matthews Band, Olivia Newton-John, Depeche Mode, and more. But I'm Cody North, and I'm out the door. So instead of hearing me break up the songs every few minutes, it's just going to be nonstop music once we get to 7 p.m. So stick around, have a great one, and guess what? I've got Wild Adventure tickets burning a hole in my pocket. I'm going to be giving them away tomorrow here on the Big Wolf. Wild Adventures just set me up with a whole bunch of prizes to give away, and I want to make you a winner. So make sure you're listening at 2:15. We have a few promotions running concurrently, so I'm not sure which one I'm going to give away just yet because the tickets just dropped. But at 2:15 tomorrow, I can, and for the rest of the week, I can tell you, you will have a chance to call in and win. So put a reminder on your phone. If you want to go ahead and save the number to our phone line, I'll give it to you right now. Don't call right now. It's not going to do you any good now. 912-367-0028. So yeah, tomorrow at 2:15, your chance to win Wild Adventure tickets here on the Big Wolf 96.7 coming to you out of Baxley. Right now, it's your Big Wolf weather.
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5: From the Weather Channel, I'm meteorologist Ken Boone. Scattered showers and storms across the region force here as we head through this evening, tapering off overnight. Temperatures drop down into the low part of the 70s. Partly sunny skies force on Tuesday with scattered showers and storms possible. Best chance through the afternoon and evening hours. High temperatures in the upper part of the 80s. Mix of clouds and sun and hot on Wednesday with a slight chance for a mainly late day shower or storm. High temperatures in the low part of the 90s. Mix of clouds and sun hot. Mid-90s Thursday.
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